0: try. Smile when your pockets is dry. Cry when you living life with effervescence. I stay present when times is unpleasant. Told you count on my love. You know that. Holding heat don't make you a thug. I went against the grain and showed love like a gangster. Fearless, careless, headless. See, he equal. Positive energy. I mean, just speaking kinetically. 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Have emotions forwards ever. You know that. Throwback, T Mac. I put the team on my back. Against all odds.
1: Against all odds.
0: Against all odds. 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
0: 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And looked me in my eyes and said, bro, I feel the same.

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Now, come on, let's rock! Yeah, oh boy, that's some good singing right there.

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1: The fox fled from the brash woodsman and ran to hide in a dim, dark cave. 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

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You think you rock hard? I hate you! We've got the hardest crooners out right now. Nat King Cole, Etta James, Dean Martin. No one's messing with Radio 1190. Eat trash, eat dirt, get out of here! We've also got Frank Sinatra. Hold your pacemakers, old people. We're the only station playing Sammy Davis Jr., Bing Crosby, and for the bad boys, Bobby Darin. 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
1: Thank you. Thank you. Far too kind. Thank you. Thank you. Thank you. All right. All right, you can calm down. All right, calm down. Calm down. All right, shut up. Shut up. Thank you. 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

Never came to grips with the fact that I might fail. Every 3 months, the check come in the mail. Forgot to tell God thanks. Fentanyl zombie in the lobby, I step over him like Iverson. A list of problems longer than the Irishman. We ain't have titles then. Black Kelly Slater, odds valid to crash later. We liquidators, everything must go. You could even have a mannequin. Start panicking when it's 0-0. 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Who ain't

I've been singing this the first of the month, before I even knew what welfare was. Start sounding tough, innocently that I was. 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Dark skin, magician, pimps is all a gift.

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0: 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Hold on. 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
1: 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No, you don't. You don't. You don't. No, no. That's fine. I didn't actually want you to anyway. No, no, no. That's fine. That's fine. That's fine. That's fine. That's fine. No, no. I really, I didn't even think that you wanted to. Like, I didn't want you to. I actually don't want you to do that. So, like, yeah, no, that's fine. Fine. Fine. Don't do it. Don't do it. No, seriously, don't do it.
2: Oh, you said you did want to do it. Oh, sorry. Sorry. Yeah. Yeah. Thank you. Thank you. Yeah. Thanks.

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0: best interest if you just lay low. 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Some things you must stay it's in your best interest if you just say no. Trust me, man, it's that simple. When you know there's some things that you must stand for. There's some things it's in your best interest if you ride on tinted. We don't need no more eyeballs. And especially if you go 5-5, especially if you go 5, it's in my best interest if I'm by my. See me, I'ma mind my business. Unless you add another 0, cause it's not my digits. No, it's not my digits.
1: Interest if you go YT. Make a little sweat, early morning tight cheeky. Ready to get fun, so you just might see. Check my intake, cause I know my jeans. My best interest if it's all on me. Least I can count on my own 2 feet. Man, it's my first time, run this OIP. Run this OIP. It's your best interest if you keep close. Maybe I'm some weirdo, but you want a front row seat. Be like, where you been? Yeah, how is sick? Look like
0: I try to tell them no go wasting your oxygen. And if you go 10, bro, go 5%. I mean half of these on politics. Don't need no more eyes in your pockets, man. You don't need a jubilee on a watches, man. I mean this came with it, my defense. And the links with the bezel, they just compliment. So can you blame it? I mean not one bit. You think half of it just be common sense. Not every little step got a document. I mean it's like these wanna be a walking lick. I mean it's like these wanna be a try to tell them that it's all a feeling, but you just as your code of feeling. I know some of these questions they felt a little specific. Where the hell did you find with
1: sin? You don't need no more eyeballs. See, look, you can't see none in my car. If I'm being too discreet, but it's my fault. We will take a few pills. Let me put you on game, it's crucial. I mean, you know that everything like cool. Lost in the sauce can. It's in your best interest if you lock in. If they also wear the clock in. We don't need no more eyeballs. See, look, me in my car. They want a front row seat. Be like, oh no. They be on some weirdo sh. How is it? What it look like? What?
2: Who wants to know? Trust, roughly as far as I can throw. Living in the dust bowl. Once trust the road. Many such blow dust off a tone. Rush creep up the throne. I came up off a pager and pay phone. I suppose it fool's gold. I suppose she ain't wanna let go to the moon rolls. Is it warm or is it cold? Is it room on the boat for us both? Is it fire, is it just smoke? Will I know when it's the end of the road? Will I know when it's the end of the road? I sit alone with the ghosts. Charcoal, pencil, instrumental. Barcode, everything they sent you, God knows. Charcoal, pencil, sketch bones. Whoever sent you, tell them I said, who wants to know?

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I'm John Lennon. I'm in the Beatles, and I love Radio 1190. I'm John Lennon. We were working on the Beatles project, Abbey Road, and we all listened to Radio 1190, and that really inspired us, you know, while working on Abbey Road. 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

0: We're showing Debbie and Joyce and what have you. We got them on 8mm. And then we copied it from the 8mm to the VCR, so they can, like, their kids now can watch them growing up when they were these ages.
1: Well, this is a good shot. We got Trevor smiling and Bobby in the picture.
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1: 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Remember this guy here?
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1: The woodsman brought a small package of vegetables from his farm to the fox's hollow. 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
3: 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I'm Joel Davis with a boatload of music to get to this hour, including Jimmy McGriff, Charles Mingus, DJ Newmark, and Pomo, Blitz and Trapper, and many more. 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

You know, if you don't help me, darling, I'll have to find myself somebody else. I may have to wash it, may have to sew, I may have to cook, I might mop the floor, but you

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When I talk, you talk to me. 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Help me, darling.

Dandy wrapping up that set of music here on Turnstiles with Let's Do Rocksteady from This Is Trojan Rocksteady. Jimmy McGriff before that with Funky Junk, and we began this hour with Help Me by Sonny Boy Williamson from the Gonzo motion picture soundtrack. You're listening to Turnstiles, digging through some of the deepest crates on the public airwaves. Let's keep going with The Landlady from Fish on Turnstiles.

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0: I can feel it.
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2: Felix LeBan there, wrapping up that set of music with Whistling in Tongues from Dark Days Exit. You're listening to Turnstiles. I'm Joel Davis, and in just 1 minute, we're going to hear a great track from Flight of the Conchords. Stay tuned.

0: 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Up next, starting the second half of this hour, Fudufafa from Flight of the Conchords.
1: Je suis enchanté. 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
0: Non.

This is Turnstiles. I'm Joel Davis. If you're just joining us, welcome. We're exploring music from every style and era. And in that last set, we wrapped it up with Barda Bajagal by The Flying Guitar from Funky Chimes, Belgian Grooves from the 70s, Menahan Street Band before that with The Traitor, DJ Newmark, and Pomo in there with Imagine from Blend Crafters. And we began the set with Flight of the Conchords and Fudu Fafa. And if you want a ringtone of that for your phone, get in touch with me. I'll hook you up. Let's return to the music now with something from Ricky Lee Jones on Turnstiles.

0: Sin Sisamuth wrapping up that last set of music here on Turnstiles with Under the Sound of Rain. Before that, Damian Jurado and Richard Swift with Hello Sunshine, Blitz and Trapper and Country Caravan, and the set began with Jolie Jolie by Ricky Lee Jones from Traffic from Paradise. You've been listening to Turnstiles, a deeply eclectic mixtape handmade each day just for you. If you'd like to learn more about the show or get in touch, visit RadioRethink.com. You can also dig through the playlist there. Look for show number 10. This is Turnstiles from Radio Rethink. I'm Joel Davis.
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clock strikes with chi, keeping hands at 10 and 2. The driven kung fu often finds you on 1 and 3. Tiny particles mad at me in this article, and see you're concerned about CERN, not intentional conspiracies. Tear your whole new dimensions. Beyond comprehension, the kid grows up more feral than Will, stranger than fiction. Bad intentions, with no hard feelings felt. Sweaty cheeks got welts from Bruce Wayne's utility belt. The cards you were dealt in Texas Hold'em poker, space cowboy, midnight toker, smiling like the Joker. Signed the contract with no broker, blaming systems, make her woker. She'll play victim, none drinking, underthinking, none smoker, mad mediocre. But not to a fault, hard work takes out talent, blood falls on the asphalt. Only Tiger Star was taught without Ichabod Crane style. Headless horseman, crocodiles. Ooh, child, things are gonna get greasier. Fried like pork chops, deep fried shiny things, baseball and shortstop, seeing like the four tops. Until you roll on, bro, then last seen were the shortstops. We had nothing to do with it. That was you that bit it. The olives weren't pitted, admit it. Am I not much better than you? Seven grandmasters, this is Pai Mei's kung fu. All systems correlated, self-aware of the tune-out, which keeps me castrated, reproduction barcaded. With an ego that's relentless, no way you could reinvent this. Glad you participated, glad I made it. I sit back, laugh, and pupils dilated. You was born on your birthday?

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0: Hey, this is Enrico from Undertakers, Italy. 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
1: Good morning. It is Monday, August 17th, 9 a.m. My name is Paxton Haynes, and I am back. Welcome to Funk and Roll Train here on Radio 1190. I am so happy to be back. It has been a couple of weeks. I was up in Canada for the last two Mondays and spent some time in Seattle as well. Nice little trip over in the Pacific Northwest. It was a ton of fun, met some really cool people, but I am thrilled to be back here in Boulder, back on campus, and back here ready to play some music for all you guys today. This is Funk and Roll Train, the home of funk, blues, jazz, and rock on Radio 1190, KVCU 1190 AM Boulder, K225, BS 92.9 FM Denver, and online at 1190.radio. Without any further ado, I would love to just get right into the music to celebrate the return. Here is Look Your Back by Himiko Kikuchi.

0: Himiko Kikuchi with Look Your Back off of her album Flying Beagle. Nice to get that first song underway. I got in here right at 9 a.m. because CU parking is the bane of my existence. But I am here and excited for, well, I'll tell you what, I'm not excited for the parking here on campus, but everything else about classes starting up here on Thursday here in Boulder, I'm looking forward to. Next up on the Funk and Roll train, we have got the Gap Band with Early in the Morning.
1: Okay.

the Gap Band with Early in the Morning here, as it's early in the morning on this Monday morning. I thought it was fitting. Also, the Gap Band love continues on social media. That song in particular has is getting a little bit of traction on TikTok and whatnot, and I love to see it. I love the Gap Band, and anytime that Charlie Wilson and the guys are getting some love, I love to see it. Next stop on the Funk and Roll train, we have got some Earth, Wind, and Fire with Jupiter.

Curtis Mayfield with Little Child Running Wild off of the Superfly soundtrack. Top to bottom, incredible album. Next stop on the funk and roll train, we are heading back to the Japanese jazz fusion. Here is Masayoshi Takenaka with Funky Machan.

Masayoshi Takanaka with Funky Machan, a song that I've grown quite fond of recently, but I missed it. I couldn't hear it for the last week or so because I was completely off the grid when I was in Canada. If you're familiar with the reality TV show Survivor, that's what I was doing when I was in Vancouver. I was playing a week-long game of Survivor, so no phone, out in the woods, sleeping. I was eating maybe 200 calories a day and, you know, doing physical challenges and being socially deceptive and all the fun stuff you do in Survivor. It was a really, really good time. If you don't know what I'm talking about, you can go to YouTube and search up Marooned LRG. That'll explain everything. But yeah, really great time. Met some really, really cool people. And yeah, some of them are listening right now. So if you are, shout out. Next stop on the funk and roll train. I know I play a lot of Japanese funk and jazz fusion on here, but I want to take a trip across the Sea of Japan into South Korea for some Korean funk. Here is the He Sisters with Becoming a Bird.

0: That was Becoming a Bird by He Sisters, a Korean girl group that was around for a few years in the late 70s and early 80s. One of them went on to become Insuni, a Korean R&B artist that has got a lot of popularity now these days. Next up on the Funk and Roll train, we have got some Prince with I Wanna Be Your Lover coming up after this.
1: 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Plus, a newly renovated Munzinger Auditorium coming this fall, courtesy of the Sundance Film Festival. 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

That was Prince with I Wanna Be Your Lover off of his early album, his sophomore album, I believe, which, oh man, I love early Prince. His first five albums, I would argue, might be his very best five albums. Next up on the Funk and Roll train, we have got Johnny Kemp with Just Got Paid.

Johnny Kemp with Just Got Paid. I love the orchestra hit sound effects they got going on in the tracking of that one. Anyone who's played around with the different settings of a keyboard or a synthesizer knows that orchestra hit sound. And now anytime I hear in a song, like, my ears perk up. There was a Beyonce song on one of her most recent albums that came out, and this, like, I heard it playing in the background somewhere, and I heard those orchestra hit sounds. It's like my head turned 180 degrees. It's like, I recognize that sound anywhere. Next up on the Funk and Roll train, we have got some Opie Gone Bad live at Red Rocks with Sympathy for the Devil and Living for the City.

Now, you know, we're filming and recording tonight. So help us out here a little bit, everybody. I just always wanted to hear what this sounded like with all these rocks and the beautiful mountains and everything. So everybody give us a hand if you can.

0: This is just fabulous to be up there.
1: Opie Gone Bad with their cover of Sympathy for the Devil and Living for the City played live at Red Rocks. I love that song, dude. I would go as far to say that is my favorite song right now, period. It's just so, so good. Especially my favorite part is the drumming. Scott Davies, the ex-drummer for Opie Gone Bad. He is so, so, so talented, and it shows on that song. And that brings us to close to the top of the hour. It is 9:56, about to be 9:57 here in a couple seconds on Monday, August 17th, 2026. 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My name is Paxton Haynes. This is the home of funk, blues, jazz, and rock on Radio 1190. Back from Canada and Seattle here, playing some funky music for you guys again. As we get close to the start of the semester here, it is August now, mid-August in fact. We got classes starting here for the fall semester this Thursday, which is crazy. But it is super nice to be back on campus. I've been doing some stuff, getting back into the groove of being in Boulder and in school again and all that stuff. I was shooting photos for the CU Athletics Fall Media Day on, what day was it? I think it was on Saturday or Friday. I think it was Friday. Anyway, I was shooting some photos for that, and just, you know, being back around all the sports stuff that I do here was really, really fun. And I'm really looking forward to this football season in particular. Year 4 of Coach Prime here in Boulder, and they'll be starting their season here in less than 3 weeks with a test against Georgia Tech, the same opponent that they started their season with last season. And they fell short in the fourth quarter, so hoping for something different this time around. And, of course, hoping for a better season after that rough one last year. But I think I'm feeling good. I'm optimistic about how this year is going to go. I think that Juju Lewis and all the guys are going to find themselves, get some footing, and we'll get a new era of Coach Prime post-Shadur here in Boulder that is looking good for fans at Folsom Field. We are getting underway here in the second hour of the show, and let's get things rolling with some Goose. Here is All I Need.

Goose with All I Need. I was laughing to myself a little bit while that song was playing because the Goose song and then the Opie Gone Bad song before it is like anyone who knows me or is like driven in a car with me where I'm on aux and you hear those two songs back to back, it's like, yep, that's Paxton. Because I'm the kind of guy who I find a song that I like and it will be all I listen to for the next little bit. And I'm sure that I've driven some people crazy who have been around me, have listened to my music, that I kind of play the same stuff, which it reminds me that I also just got into Music League, which is a super cool thing that I did not know existed until last week, which is an app where you join like a pool or a group with all your friends and connect, you know, everyone like connects their Spotify. And then at the beginning of every week, there's a theme. And so the theme is something like guilty pleasure songs or, you know, like whatever it may be. So a lot of times they're more specific. But you have some time where you anonymously send in a song that you think fits the theme. And then after a while, once everyone is submitted, it automatically generates a Spotify playlist with all the songs that all the people submitted. You listen to the playlist, and then you go back and you upvote and downvote everyone's songs that they submitted and like how they fit the theme and if they're good songs and whatnot. And all this is anonymous, so you don't know who submitted what. And then I assume, this is my first week of Music League, but I think the way that it goes is that at the end of voting, it is revealed like who picked what and, you know, who got the most upvotes, who got the most downvotes, and all that stuff. And it's funny because all the stuff I'm probably going to submit is probably just stuff that I play on this radio show, because the playlist that I use for this show is just the playlist that I listen to all the time. It's just like my playlist. So this radio show is literally just what is Paxton listening to these days. Yeah, it's funny. I was giggling a little bit while the Goose song's playing. It's like, man, like this is all I listen to these days. But anyway, next up on the Funk and Roll train, we have got some Santana with Dance Sister Dance.

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That was Stevie Wonder with Master Blaster off of his album Hotter Than July. Boy, I'll say. It is going to be, I think, high 90s again today, which, dude, I'm tired of it. But that song is an ode to Bob Marley, who Stevie Wonder was touring with before he made that song. And I was thinking, I said a few shows ago that I've been thinking about doing like a Motown special show, and I'm thinking about doing a reggae special show too. I think that'd be a lot of fun. Next stop on the funk and roll train, we are heading back to Japan with some Cassiopeia. Here is Time Limit.

That was Cassiopeia with their hit song Time Limit. Got another smooth instrumental for you guys. Here is George Benson with Breezin'.

That was George Benson playing Breezin'. I learned something new about that song while it was playing. Turns out that song is originally written and composed by Bobby Womack, which I did not know, but it is so cool to learn that because I love Bobby Womack. He's a longtime collaborator with Gorillaz, and I know I said earlier in the show that this show is kind of like just what am I listening to these days, but I also listen to a ton of Gorillaz. That I would consider them my favorite band. And yeah, Bobby Womack was a longtime collaborator with them, and yeah, it was really cool to find that out. Also, Gorillaz, their most recent album, The Mountain, that came out last February, was so good. It is such a cool like blend and fusion of Indian classical music and pop, and that like alternative sound that Gorillaz are known for. There are five different languages across the album. It's Spanish, English, Arabic, Hindi, Yoruba. Like, it is so good. The Mountain by Gorillaz, would recommend it. It is absolutely incredible. But back to the funk music. Here is Brick with Doozik.

That was Brick with Duzik. I love that song mostly just because it's fun to say Duzik. But next up on the Funk and Roll train, we've got some Bill Withers. Here is Harlem.

Stevie Ray Vaughan with Couldn't Stand the Weather. That brings us to close to the end of my show here. I only have one song left, but it's a long jam. But before I play it, I just want to say that with the school year starting up here on Thursday and classes and all that, this show will probably be moved around. There's a good chance that I will no longer be 9 a.m. on Mondays. I'm not going anywhere. The show is here to stay on Radio 1190, but it just may not be Mondays at 9 a.m. I'm not sure how it's going to go, to be honest, with all the schedule changes and whatnot and when it kicks in and all that stuff. But hopefully, we'll see. I could stay Mondays 9 a.m. I could not, but regardless, I'll be here. I just maybe at a different time. I'll still be playing the same funky music and having some fun here on the air with you guys. But this could be really embarrassing if I'm right back here on 9 a.m. Next week. But anyone who tuned in to the Monday 9 a.m.s here and this show, thank you so very much. It was a pleasure to bring you guys some funky music here on Monday mornings to start the week. And yeah, it was a ton of fun, and hope to bring it into the fall semester where I'll be playing some more stuff and keeping it fun in here. But one last jam for you guys. Here is Maceo Parker with Pass the Peas, played live. Here we go. Pass the Peas.

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My name is Paxton Haynes. Thank you so very much for listening. I don't know when my next show may be, but I'll see you guys when I see you, and the news team will take it from here. Thank you.

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It's Monday, August 17th. I'm Juliana Krigsman, and I'll be your host and producer for this morning's show. Thanks for tuning into our special abbreviated summer edition of our audio magazine. Today you'll listen to today's episode of the Yale Climate Connections with Dr. Anthony Leiserwitz as he discusses how a group in Utah is trying to make their homes more climate friendly. Next, you'll hear this week's concert calendar with Isabel Phillips. But first, the news. On Sunday, Jared Kushner, President Trump's son-in-law, met with Hamas leaders in Egypt as part of a push for the administration's future Gaza plans. The meeting comes after Trump's plan to disarm Hamas just last month has come to a stop after Israeli Prime Minister Benjamin Netanyahu rejected the deal. Mr. Kushner is set to meet with Netanyahu in Israel. Yesterday, President Trump ordered to reduce the amount of joint military exercises with South Korea, an important ally for both the Asian Pacific region and the U.S. The reduction could increase concerns that the United States is willing to do less to defend other Asian countries against China. On Truth Social, Trump expressed frustration with South Korea and wrote that they would not, quote, join us in the denuclearization of the Islamic Republic of Iran, before praising Kim Jong-un, the North Korea leader. The death of Hayden Panettiere, the actress and two-time Golden Globe nominee's death has been confirmed on Sunday. Miss Panettiere, who starred in films like Remember the Titans and Nashville, wrote openly in her memoir about her struggles with substance abuse and losing custody of her daughter. She was 36 years old. That's all for today's headlines, and I'll be back with the audio magazine after this quick music break. Stay with us.

0: You're listening to 1190 News. I'm Juliana Krigsman. Up next is your climate news with today's episode of the Yale Climate Connections with Dr. Anthony Leiserwitz. Today, he'll be talking about how a community in Utah is trying to make their homes more eco-friendly. Here is this week's Climate Connections.
1: I'm Dr. Anthony Leiserwitz, and this is Climate Connections. Spencer Cox, the governor of Utah, aims for 150,000 new homes to be built in his state in the next few years. And the nonprofit Utah Clean Energy wants to make sure these homes produce little or no planet-warming carbon pollution. That means they should be powered by clean energy like solar and built with appliances and HVAC systems that run on electricity instead of fossil fuels. When designed to be well-insulated and energy-efficient, these homes can also stay more comfortable during heat waves and cold snaps. And often, residents save money long-term.
2: They have very low utility bills.
1: Kevin Emerson is with Utah Clean Energy. 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It includes details and case studies on how to design and construct efficient, low-emission homes.
2: There's also information about the financial considerations, the rapid payback, as well as the incremental construction costs, but how that all, in the end, makes a lot of sense and makes these homes very economical for buyers.
1: So Emerson hopes the toolkit helps climate-friendly homes become the norm in Utah and beyond. Climate Connections is produced by the Yale Center for Environmental Communication. 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
0: That was today's edition of the Yale Climate Connections with Dr. Anthony Leiserwitz. And here's Isabel with this week's Radio 1190 concert calendar.
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0: 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I'm Juliana Krigsman, your host and producer for this morning's show. 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

0: It's a beautiful day in this neighborhood, a beautiful day for a neighbor. Would you be mine? Could you be mine? It's a neighborly day in this beauty wood, a neighborly day for a beauty. Would you be mine? Could you be mine? I have always wanted to have a neighbor just like you. I've always wanted to live in a neighborhood with you. So let's make the most of this beautiful day. Since we're together, we might as well say, would you be mine? Could you be mine? Won't you be my neighbor? Won't you please? Won't you please? Please won't you be my neighbor?
1: 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This is Cold Cuts Deep Cuts. This is Cold Cuts Deep Cuts, a show passionate about music that takes listeners on an eclectic journey through eras and genres while exploring both the music and the artists who created it. I'm DJ Cold Cuts, welcoming you to this beautiful day here, CU Boulder, and we usually go back in time on this show, but today we're looking at my new wave, my personal new wave, which was the SoundCloud rap era. It was a cultural and musical movement in hip-hop that lasted roughly from 2015 to 2019, during which young independent artists used the online music platform SoundCloud to self-release and bypass traditional record labels. It featured raw production, distorted bass, fun instrumentals, punk rock aesthetics, and online virality. I was attracted to the fashion, the colorful hair, the viral energy, the do-it-yourself philosophy, and the general sense of having fun without judgment. So kicking off today's show is Lil Uzi Vert.

is right.

Those were 20 Minutes and EXO Tour Life by Lil Uzi Vert, whose real name is Symer Woods. They were born in Philadelphia, Pennsylvania on July 31st, 1995, which happens to be my birthday. They gained initial recognition in 2015 for self-released mixtapes, which led to a recording contract with Atlantic, and EXO Tour Life was the lead single from their debut studio album Love Is Rage 2, which was released in 2017, and it reached number one on Billboard and received double platinum certifications. Up next, we have Ski Mask the Slump God.

0: Those were So High and La La by Ski Mask the Slump God, whose real name is Stokely Goulborn. He is most associated with XXXTentacion, who he formed the hip-hop group Members Only with in 2014. We'll be hearing XXXTentacion later. They released several cult favorite self-produced songs, and Ski Mask then signed with Republic Records. These tracks come from his debut studio album Stokely, which was released in 2018 and reached number 6 on Billboard. Up next, we have Kodak Black.
1: Hey, everything be like off the top these days. Like, these days, I don't even know what a pad is these days, you know? Yeah.
2: Hey. F that hoe, cause she a knack.
1: You ain't the one for me, baby. You ain't got shit I need. You want me to take my time with you, or maybe I'm not your speed. Maybe I'm not your.

You ain't got shit I need. You want me to take my time with you, or maybe I'm not your speed. Maybe I'm not your lead. You ain't got no cheese. Maybe I'm just too G for you. Maybe I'm just too screed.

That was Tunnel Vision and Rolling Peace featuring XXXTentacion by Kodak Black, whose real name is Bill Capri. He gained initial recognition in 2014, self-releasing singles, which led to a recording contract with Atlantic Records. Tunnel Vision went number 6 on Billboard, and Rolling Peace became triple platinum certified. Kodak has faced controversies and legal issues and has been in and out of jail since 2016, but he's still a successful artist in Florida. Up next, we have Rich the Kid.

0: That was Plug Walk by Rich the Kid, whose real name is Dimitri Roger. I just thought of this. I saw a video online. He was playing this with a live orchestra, and the violinist was crying. That's how beautiful it was. Or he didn't want to play it. But Rich the Kid released several independent mixtapes, which led to a recording contract with Interscope Records in 2017, and he released his debut studio album, The World Is Yours, in 2018, which featured this best-known single. Up next, we have Trippie Redd, but first, a quick message from the station.
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Those were Everything Bows and Under Enemy Arms by Trippie Redd, whose real name is Michael White. These tracks come from his sophomore studio album, Exclamation Mark, which was released in 2019. The album's name comes as a tribute to XXXTentacion's album, Question Mark, following his death in 2018, which we'll discuss later. Up next, we have Take K.

0: Those Were the Race, and I Love My Chopper by Tay Kay, whose real name is Taymor McIntyre. He is best known for The Race, which was released in 2017 and went number 44 on Billboard. Became popular during a nationwide manhunt that led to his arrest because in July 2016, he was charged in connection with a home invasion and robbery that left 21-year-old Ethan Walker dead. After being placed under house arrest in January 2017 while awaiting trial, he cut off his ankle monitor in March and went on the run. He was captured by U.S. Marshals in New Jersey on June 30th after evading authorities for 3 months. In 2019, he was convicted for his involvement in Walker's death and sentenced to 55 years in prison. And then he was also later convicted for murdering photographer Mark Salvador while on the run and received an 80-year sentence in April 2025. Up next, we have Famous Dex.
1: You know what I'm saying? That's how I like to do it, you know what I'm saying? My real name is Dexter. I got a lot of more diamonds, too. I just got new diamonds, by the way. Oh, whoa. Dexter. Baby girl, what you doing with your man? I just popped a Zan, 50,000 in Japan. Hey, you know what I'm saying? I ain't doing no plan, baby. You did it. Dexter.

0: around. Hey. That was Japan by Famous Dex, whose real name is Dexter Gore Jr. The song comes from his debut studio album, Dex Means Dexter, which was released in 2018 and went number 12 on Billboard. And this single went number 28. Up next, we have Lil Tecca.
1: Yeah.

That was the remix of Ransom by Lil Tecca featuring Juice WRLD. The song originally was released independently in May 2019 and re-released through Republic Records. It debuted at number 93 on Billboard before making it to number 4. And this remix featuring Juice WRLD came out in August, just a few months before Juice WRLD's death from an accidental drug overdose in December, which is pointed to as marking the end of the SoundCloud rap era. But up next, we have YBN Namir.

0: That was Rubbing Off the Paint by YBN Namir, who is often compared to Tay K with debates of who did the style better. He was the lead member of the short-lived hip-hop group YBN, and he is best known for this 2017 single, which went number 46 on Billboard. Up next, we have Future.
1: Call it how it is. Hendrix. I promise, swag, swag. I'm there, Smitty.

0: That was Mask Off by Future, whose real name is Nadavius Cash. He is known for his mumble style and prolific output with a long string of mixtapes and studio albums he's come out with since 2010. He's regarded as one of the most influential rappers of his generation, and this song was released in 2017 and became his first top 10 single on Billboard. Up next, we have Flip De Niro, but first, a couple more quick messages from the station.
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3: Yeah, I miss you, but I got no time for that, damn. Yeah.

That was Leave Me Alone by Flip DeNiro, whose real name is Christopher Victor. He is best known for this single, which was released in 2018, and it went number 20 on Billboard and was certified quadruple platinum after Odell Beckham Jr. and Jordan Bell both posted the song on their Instagram, which helped it go viral. Up next, closing out today's show, we have XXXTentacion.

That was Look at Me by XXXTentacion, whose real name was Jose Onfroy. Although he was a controversial figure because of his widely publicized legal troubles, he had a cult following during his short career through music that explored themes of depression, alienation. He was the leading figure in the SoundCloud rap scene, and his influence is still seen in music today. On June 18, 2018, he was murdered at the age of 20 when he was shot outside a motorcycle dealership in Florida. The attackers fled after stealing his Louis Vuitton bag, which contained $50,000 cash, and four suspects were arrested and charged in the connection with the murder. He has sold a total of 123 million certified units across the United States and the United Kingdom. 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This is Cold Cuts Deep Cuts. I'm DJ Cold Cuts. We have an archive of previously played sets from the show on a Spotify playlist. And I will see you same place, same time next week, Monday at noon. Thank you for listening and for your support. I like you just the way you are. There.

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It's not the things you wear. It's not the way you do your hair. But it's you I like. The way you are right now. The way down deep inside you. Not the things that hide you. Not your toys. They're just beside you. But it's you I like. Every part of you. Your skin, your eyes, your feelings, whether old or new. I hope that you'll remember, even when you're feeling blue, that it's you I like, it's you yourself, it's you, it's you I like.

0: 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And she said, my ex is missing out.
1: 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Honestly, I just don't understand why she's missing out. I can't believe it. Do you believe it? I don't know. I've never heard anything.

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It's okay. It's okay, okay. It's okay. It's okay. It's okay.

Sky News contacts insisted we had a police escort. Machine guns ready. They cleared a way through. It is that bad. The officers were wary. 10 policemen were killed here in the last week. Haiti has been bad for years, but this is a new development. There is now no elected controlling authority at all.

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I'm Paige, and this is the Loser Show with Paige. You just heard Two Good Things by Modern Baseball. Today we have some Midwest emo bangers. It's been a while. I haven't done my show in a while, actually. I've honestly just been feeling pretty uninspired, and I feel like over the summer I just listened to less music, and it's harder for me to find new music that I really enjoy, which is weird because I have like so much more time than during the school year to be listening to music, but I don't know. I just haven't really been feeling it, and as you can probably hear, my allergies are actually destroying me today, so that's fun. But we're here. We're so here. I'm just gonna keep the music going. So next up, we have What Whores You Wrote ID On by Owls.

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1: 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I see you've decided to take our newly repaired elevator. Excellent choice. Don't go to the third floor. Don't have any compromising thoughts, and don't mind the bump. Enjoy your ride.
2: 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Free Throw is coming here to Boulder in October, I believe, which should be awesome. I saw them. They were actually openers for, I believe it was Hot Mulligan, like 3 years ago or something. And I'm kind of bummed because I wasn't tapped into Free Throw really at this time. Like, I knew of them and I knew a few songs, but like now that I listen to them a lot more, it's crazy to think that I saw them as an opener. But yeah, they're coming. If you all are interested, you could check that out. Yeah, I'm just gonna let the music keep rolling. So next up, we have one of my favorite songs. It has been on repeat since I have discovered it. I love the guitar, I love the melody, and a lot of this band's songs have great melodies like this. But here is Too Much Thinking Makes Me Ill by Train Breaks Down.

You just heard 27 by Title Fight. I actually can't say this next word on air, but it rhymes with kiss and starts with a P. Nuke Tutorial by Dear Cincinnati and Bottom by McCafferty. A little funny story about McCafferty. Freshman year of college, me and my friends were at a frat party, and I got the DJ man to play Beach Boy by McCafferty, which already awesome night. That's in the memories forever. But I follow the main guy of McCafferty. I actually don't even know his name. But I follow him on Instagram, and he's like always replying to DMs and stuff on his story. And so I DM'd him one time, and I was like, "Hey, just wanted to let you know that one time we were at a frat party and blah blah blah." I just explained that story, and he had these settings turned off, so you like couldn't send him any videos or anything, and he literally turned on those settings so I could send him this video. And then me and Mr. McCafferty himself were just like chatting it up, and he was asking me about like school and what I study and stuff, and pretty cool. He's done a lot of bad things, so I'm like he has several allegations. I'm just want to say that, like, I acknowledge that, but little silly story. Anyways, next up we have a song from a local band who I really really like. I remember the first time I saw them play at a house show, and I was like, wow, this is gonna change my semester for sure. They're actually playing a show at the Fox on Friday, this upcoming Friday. You can learn more on their Instagram at surprise_soup_band. Yeah, they're amazing. They're like a Midwest emo band, and those white boys know how to play. I'll just say that. So here is Mountain Soup by Surprise Soup.

Okay, I just want to come in here one last time and say how much I love that song. The melody is like perfect, and seeing them live is incredible. This melody is like the best melody to two-step to. So if you're into two-stepping, again, you can check out information about the show at the Fox in Boulder this Friday at their on their Instagram at surprise_soup_band. Just want to say that one last time because what an incredible song. What an incredible band. Anyways, yeah, I'm gonna keep the music going now. So next up we have Dire Dire Docks by Jock Rock.

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1: You just heard Basil's Kite by Cap'n Jazz, Something That Matters by Merchant Ships, and Skipping Out by Sella, who is Brian Sella from The Front Bottoms. It's his solo project. My brother put me onto this album, and I've been loving it. Has so many great horns in it, like trumpets. These three songs actually all had great horns in it, so you're welcome, guys. Next up, we have a song by a band who I've spoken about time and time again, Shorts. I love Shorts. They will also be playing at the Fox this Friday, so that's exciting. But yeah, no other introduction needed. I've talked enough about them, I guess. But here's PB&J by Shorts.

You just heard Bobby Marco's Posy Talk by Midwest Pen Pals. That's just about my time. So if you were unaware, you have been listening to KVCU 1190 AM Boulder, K225 BS 92.9 FM Denver, and online at 1190.radio. My name is Paige, and this is The Loser Show with Paige. I have one more song for y'all. I hope you enjoyed this set. But finally, we have I Forgot How to Dance by Computer. Catch y'all later.

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6: 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My name is DJ Big Al, taking over the booth from Paige and the Loser Show, bringing my infinite library card to your ears through these here airwaves and sometimes internet cables and wireless and fiber optics and whatnot. We find ourselves this evening, indeed this month of August, in the world music section amongst every possible combination of note and lyric that comprises the infinite library, for which you have your card or whatever that gets you in. Pretty much everyone has access to this. Whether or not it's with ads is up for debate, but I have been digging around in here for a long time, and I try to listen to as much music as humanly possible, which ends up being a lot. But, this year, 2026, I am for the first time in a decade saying I'm not keeping up with new releases as fervently and intentionally as the last decade of ranking each album that comes out as I come across it. This year, I'm waiting until the end to do all that, and so I'm going back through all of the music journals that I've been keeping, all of the collecting, all 500 or 600 playlists that I've made in my nefariously owned streaming app, of which I can't get out. I feel like I'm stuck in this one. I tried it, and it didn't work. Anyway, we are going to listen to some world metal today, and rock, and a little bit of Witch House for one song. We start off in Ulaanbaatar, Mongolia, for some The Who. Not Roger Daltrey and Pete Townsend and Whistle and whatnot. No. It is the Mongolian folk metal band with throat singing and heavy riffs. So this is a single from their new album. It came out in 2026, called Hun, which means human in Mongolian. After that, we will listen to another Mongolian folk metal track, this time from a band out of Beijing in China, who have made their way to New York City since then. And then we will go over to West Java, Indonesia, for a little Asian metal set in the Infinite Library on Radio 1190. All right, this is The Real You by The Who, H-U.

time? 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

You're tuned to Radio 1190. That is Mighty Island by all-female trio out of Garut, West Java, Indonesia, voice of Bace Prat, which means voice of loudness or noise. Very rebellious in their lyrics, in a majority Muslim, I think, country. They have a lot to say about how metal music can actually go along with Islam from their perspective. That's cool. I'm into that. We also listened to Tengger Cavalry with Ride Into Grave and Glory from 2018, their 14th album from Beijing, China, and inspired by Mongolian folk music metal band, who may or may not actually be from Mongolia, unlike who we started off with, The who are on tour as of this Thursday, starting off in Florida. Now, I have some family listening from Oklahoma, and to see The Who on tour, there's a couple Missouri dates on September 9th and 10th. Lots of these venues appear to be outdoors, which I think will lend itself very well to throat singing and to folk instruments. Now, for Colorado folks, The Who are playing the outdoor venue, Fiddler's Green Amphitheater, on September 12th, which incidentally is the date after both of those two Missouri dates. One of them is in Maryland Heights, Missouri, and then Riverside, Missouri. Beats me. I don't know what those are, but Fiddler's Green is technically in Greenwood Village, but it's Denver. They are supporting Marilyn Manson and Rob Zombie, who I can give Rob Zombie two thumbs up for a live performance. I saw him at Fiddler's Green, actually, like a year and a half ago. How long was that? It was a while ago, but it was great. I would probably leave and come back for Marilyn Manson. I don't like them. Not a big fan of them. I don't play them on the radio. I'd be caught dead playing Marilyn Manson. We're not talking about that. We're going over to another couple of bands that are coming to Colorado. The next two bands we will be listening to, one from France and the other one from San Francisco, but they incorporate world music as part of their metal music. So we have Igor with 3 R's. I've played them before on my show, and the more I dig into their catalog, the crazier it gets. They're coming to the Gothic Theater with Secret Chiefs 3, who we will listen to after that, and someone unknown to me by the name Violent Magic Orchestra, a play on Yellow Magic Orchestra, I think. So, from the 2020 album, we will listen to Downgrade Desert, and then we will go to the album that was released on September 11th, 2001, that features heavily Persian and Indian-inspired metal music from Trey Spruance of the bands you may recognize, Faith No More and Mr. Bungle. Faith No More being sort of a hard rock band and Mr. Bungle more of an industrial band. There will be microtonal guitars and very unfortunate timing. And then we will hit the Gallery of the Infinite Library containing my favorite Tunisian progressive metal band, whom I had scheduled for an on-radio interview at one point when I was a heavy music director for Radio 1190 as an undergrad, but I got the time zones wrong, so I ghosted them. Spooky. Oh well, I'm still going to play them. I really like their album from 2019. We'll talk about that later. All right. Downgrade Desert by Igor on the Infinite Library card on Radio 1190.

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2: You're tuned to Radio 1190. Sorry, bumped the mic. The last song you just heard, No Holding Back, by Tunisian prog metal band Mirath, from their fifth album in 2019 called Shehili, which is another name for Sirocco, which is the dry desert Saharan wind that blows north up into Tunisia, which is on the Mediterranean coast. There you go. I played some Secret Chiefs 3 before that. They, along with Igor, who I also played, are coming to the Gothic Theater Friday, September 25th, 2026. That's coming up here pretty soon. Igor being from France, incorporating some Middle Eastern music. And so did Trey Spruance from Faith No More with the Secret Chiefs 3 side project there. Although we are in the world music section of the Infinite Library, we are taking a detour from the metal neighborhood, or subsection maybe, towards a Syrian-American artist named Karin. She's got a catalog of experimental pop music, mostly, but this track I found here is a little darker and spookier, making it at least over in the general direction of Witch House, the subgenre of electronic music and dark wave that sounds like it sounds like it sounds. After that, I think we're in a four-song superset. Yes, we are. After that, we'll head to formerly Moscow, Russia-based rock band Lucid Vox, and then Tampere, Finland, dream pop shoegaze band Radio Supernova, and then Canadian Japanese folk rock band Teki Teki from their debut album. So, from a compilation of Karin's demos and mixtapes from 2011 all the way through 2019, it's Yajna on the Infinite Library card on Radio 1190.

0: That is Teki Teki with Yoru Ni from their debut album in 2021, Shirushi. The Montreal, Quebec band sing in many languages, as you may have heard. There was French and Japanese and maybe a little bit of English, or perhaps not on that song, but elsewhere. You could also hear on that song in the instrumentation, a koto, which is sort of, I don't know if it's fretted, but it has the same shape as like a guitar or a mandolin that is picked with a like triangular thing that reminds me of the Russian balalaika. That's probably some sort of musicological overlap right there. There was also a bamboo flute and a trombone. I'm not sure what the link between trombone and Japan is, besides Japan's great love and appreciation for American jazz music and fusion thereof from Japan, more so than American fusion, I should say. Before that, Amun Koi by Finnish rock band Radio Supernova, towards the dream pop and shoegaze neighborhoods of the Infinite Library. There was also Lucid Vox, who have dispersed from their hometown of Moscow, Russia, to various other Eastern European countries, and I'm not sure if they're still making music. I saw a new single by Lucid Vox, actually. That's exciting. That was from their 2020 album, We Are. Song was called Knife. And we started off with Yajna by Karyn, K-A-R-Y-Y-N, from the Syrian-American singer-songwriter's 2019 compilation of stuff that she released in the decade prior. We're coming up on the top of the hour here at Radio 1190. I am going into the darker depths of the metal section of the world music, bigger section of the Infinite Library, containing every possible combination of note and lyric. But first, we shall listen to some Power Electronics. It's a remix of Niger, you can't say Nigerian, but they're from Niger. Nigerian? There you go. Nigerian band Madu Mokhtar by Ugandan power electronics artist Duma. That is a fusion of two worlds that I was already familiar with. The passageway that linked them in the Infinite Library suddenly appeared on the remix album in 2022 called Afrique Refait, which means Africa Remade, a remix of their 2021 album, Afrique Victime, by Madu Mokhtar. And then, I think, towards the chime of the clock, we will be in a black metal Native American gallery of the Infinite Library. Comes to us by way of Pan-American Native Front, with an EP called Native American Black Metal. They're from Chicago, but I think they sing or tell stories, at least, of Cherokee Nation and language thereof. That will bring us to the next talk break. Now, if you're wondering, since we're heading into the black metal section, if any of this is sketchy, as many bands tend to be in black metal, somehow this band, Pan American Native Front, have like various vague associations with sketchy artists in black metal, but with their lyrics and subject matter being anti-colonialist and pro-indigenous peoples, anti-destruction of them, I feel like it's fine. Okay, we have Untitled, Duma remix by Madu Mokhtar, remixed by Duma, on the Infinite Library card on Radio 1190.
1: Thank you. 探しに行ったり